screenshots of people's NFTs, huh? Property theft is a joke to you. I'll have you know that the blockchain doesn't lie.

When was the first time when I took my first breath? When's the first time you started fighting? And I said when I took my first breath.

Hey, good morning. This is your International Women's Day edition of Soul School. This is your DJ, Professor there, Michael Simmons, along with DJ Wonder Woman, bringing a dynamic show to you today. We're going to be focusing on International Women's Day, and I prefer to call it International Women's Month, actually, but since it's March the 8th, it's the exact day, so sometimes the stars are aligned. Hope you've had a good 2 weeks since we last talked to you guys, and hope you're going to enjoy the next 90 minutes or so that we got to spend with you. We got some songs celebrating International Women's Day, and let me just make a point here. Now, this ain't Valentine's Day, so we're not talking about hugging and kissing here. We're talking about the dynamic role that women played in the world, and I'm going to really, frankly, be focusing on some of the African-American women who have been ignored when we look at the history of the struggles of African-American peoples. But if you look around the world and you look at the struggles of oppressed people, be it here in this region in terms of Roma, be it in the U.S., be it in Haiti, be wherever you look, you see that the struggles of oppressed people have engaged women, and that but quite often the only people that we hear about, that we know about, are men. So I'm going to prove that to you when I talk about some of the music we're going to play today. But you know, we're going to get started with just a statement of independence by NDRE. So check out our video by NDRE.

0: RV, Under RV, just making her statement of independence, making her statement of self-definition. This is the Soul School condition of celebrating it, International Women's Day, here March the 8th, you know, International Women's Day was first recognized in 1909, and significantly it was working women, the International Ladies Garment Workers Union, that was part of the foundation of this celebration in the U.S., along with the Socialist Party of America. But, you know, let me step back for a minute. You know, I'm so excited about our show that I forgot how we usually start our show, because, you know, for those who are new and listening to Soul School, what I try to do is show the rhythm and blues roots of the, pardon me, let me start over again, the gospel roots of rhythm and blues. And so we usually try to play a gospel song to get you in a spiritual mood. And today I thought I would play Aretha Franklin singing What a Friend We Have in Jesus. So check out RiRi and What a Friend We Have in Jesus.
1: We have in Jesus.

Aretha Franklin with that bad Los Angeles Church of God in Christ led by a choir led by James Cleveland singing What a Friend We Have in Jesus. I mean, again, you folks can really see where all this music really comes from, grows out of. And today we are celebrating International Women's Day. It's celebrated in many, many countries. We're going to name some as we continue on with our show, because it's elevated from as far away as Afghanistan, Angola, Armenia, Azerbaijan, Belarus, Burkina Faso, Cambodia, China, Cuba, Georgia, Guinea-Bissau, Eritrea, just to name a few, and we'll name some more later on. But, you know, the struggles of women is one that women are always having to step up and define themselves and challenge those who would keep them down, challenge those who find roles for them, challenge those who would oppress them. And quite often they are folks right within their own community. But check out Diana Reeves singing Endangered Species.

Hey, Miss Diane Reeves, Endangered Species, our celebration of International Women's Day, and we're going to keep on rolling on. But look, you know, you can send us some love, like us on Facebook. We got a Facebook page called www.facebook.com/soulschoolbudapest. So check us out on there, and you know, we try to post between shows. We post what's coming up, as well as anything that happens in the field of rhythm and blues, in terms of the artists that we like to play, our favorite artists. So we ain't keeping up with hip hop. So if you, that's where you want to go, then this ain't the place to be. But if you're looking at old school and some of that dynamic music that laid the foundations for hip hop, this is the place to be. And you know, I really want to thank Erica Shoyam and the gang at the American Corner, and that's really Erica Shoyam, the American Corner here in Budapest, a dynamic program that is part of the program of the U.S. Embassy and Corvinus University that engages Americans and Hungarians in a range of dynamic activities. In fact, you should check out their page, AmericanCorner.com, here in Budapest, to see some of their exciting programs. But they had a African American history program a couple weeks ago, and I was able to speak on it, and I really had a good time. So, Erica, thank you so much. You know, the International Women's Day is always a statement of the women trying to define themselves apart from the roles that society puts them in, and trying to say that, look, you know, what I understand I'm part of a larger unit, but because so many folks, particularly men, of course, try to tell women do's and don'ts about who they are, try to tell them how to control their bodies, their minds, their very being. Women are constantly having to struggle against such tendencies. And Miss Gladys Knight is going to sing a song for us called The Need to Be. Check out these lyrics.

Miss Gladys Knight and the Pips say that I have the need to be. That, look here, you know, this is International Women's Day, and that's what we're celebrating here at Soul School, and we hope you're enjoying the show, and we try to do a little education, and so we're going to bring up an unpleasant topic, and that is violence against women. You know, International Women's Day is not another version of Valentine's Day, just so we're clear. Okay, this is a day that is for women not to talk about their man, but to talk about themselves. And one of the things that women are constantly faced with in all cultures and all regions throughout the world is men within their culture and outside, but particularly within, who assume the right to abuse the body of the women within their own society. And they call it rape. And, you know, rape is the only crime where the behavior of the victim determines if there was a crime before the crime. In other words, that, you know, when women are raped, there's always this attitude of, you know, like, what was she wearing? Why was she there? Well, like, if she didn't want it, why did she do this, that, or the other? And there is no other crime that where people, where the victim has asked more questions than the victimizers. And, you know, some of you who know me know that my daughter, who joined us here last December, is a documentary filmmaker, and she made a movie some years ago that we still show called No, and it's about date rape. And date rape is rape where the victim knows the rapist, and you know, that is the majority of the rape. And you know, some people, even some cultures, including in the U.S., they almost institutionalize rape in terms of, again, the burden is always on the women to defend themselves and not on the perpetrator. And the reason why my daughter called the movie No is because no means no. Listen to this song by Monica Dillon out of Louisiana singing No.

way, is a complete sentence. You need not say anything else when a woman says no. You know, violence against women is not just a cause that women have to take up, but men have to take it up too. In fact, men have even more responsibility. Because let's face it, fellas, we don't listen to women the way we listen to each other. And so that when we look at these issues of sexism and particularly violence against women, that we need to recognize that it's our obligation as men to challenge other men, that like we don't provide safe space for a person who abuses women. We don't try to justify that kind of behavior, take them off the hook, but they must be held accountable. And I want to play a song now by Babyface and Stevie Wonder, who clearly have stepped up, who were stepping up to the plate to talk about violence against women and responsibility of men who perpetrated. It's called How Come, How Long.

the responsibility of men. In fact, I would argue more the responsibility of men to address this issue. So we must bring it up. You know, International Women's Day, again, let me just say, ain't Valentine's Day, y'all. So, you know, when we look at the struggles of oppressed peoples throughout the world, again, as I said earlier, we seldom know the names of women in those struggles. Sometimes they're able to rise above and take their rightful place, but quite often they're subsumed. And one of the recently I started teaching a course on African American history at McDaniel University here in Budapest, and I've been trying to point out to my students the role of women in the civil rights movement. You know, quite often people hear names, of course they hear Martin Luther King, but they hear names of Kwame Ture or Stokely Carmichael or John Lewis and others, but people don't know the names of many of the dynamic women who did as much, if not more, as these men. And one of them was a woman by the name of Fannie Lou Hamer. Fannie Lou Hamer was an exploited sharecropper in Mississippi most of her life. Only was able to get a third grade formal education, yet she rose out of that environment to become a key leader in the movement in Mississippi and was able to challenge Lyndon Baines Johnson, that's President Lyndon Baines Johnson, in 1964 at the Democratic National Convention. If you want to just see a video of her challenging the President of the United States, you can go to YouTube and look up Fannie Lou Hamer. One of my favorite groups, Sweet Honey and the Rock, wrote a song and sang a song about Miss Fannie Lou Hamer. Check her out.

0: Hey, that's Sweet Honey in the Rock singing about Miss Fannie Lou Hamer. Look her up, y'all. Just take a minute this week and see how dynamic and bad she was. And, hey, you know, I want to give a shout-out to our most loyal, dedicated fan of Soul School, Gurge. Hey, Gurge, we're going to deal with Rosa in a minute, but there's one other woman I want to make sure folks around here know about. You know, that like I've been working with the Roma movement for many years, and quite often I hear Roma say, if we only had a Martin Luther King, which is a ridiculous statement, frankly, because it shows that there is no understanding of how dynamic the civil rights movement was, and for the importance of the role of Martin Luther King. There were many people who played a fundamental key role in the movement, and frankly, one of the people who made the movement as dynamic as it was a woman named Ella Baker. And while Miss Baker did many things, but she was responsible for the founding of a group known as the Student Nonviolent Coordinating Committee, better known as SNCC. And SNCC worked on a day-to-day basis, not just organizing demonstrations, but lived with folks in Mississippi and Alabama and Georgia and Louisiana, and were willing to go up against the dogs and the water hoses and the tanks that were leashed upon the African American community, and gave folks a sense of will that they could fight those who oppressed them. And when you look at the history of SNCC, it all goes back to Miss Ella Baker. And again, Sweet Honey in the Rock wrote a song that this song, when you listen to the lyrics, are words that were spoken by Miss Ella Baker. So what they did was take her words and turned it into lyrics for a song. So listen to these words, Ella's song.
1: Do you believe in freedom can

Sweet Honey in the Rock, Ella's song. And look up Ella Baker and check her out and see what I'm talking about when I talk about the Civil Rights Movement. I mean, there are so many names that I could toss at you in terms of the African-American freedom struggle, going back to the woman Ida B. Wells, who played a key role in the stopping the lynching of African-American men, women, and children in the U.S. throughout the 20th century. Ruby Dawes Robinson, who was a member of the Student Nonviolent Coordinating Committee and was a leading member of the Freedom Rides. Gwendolyn Zahara Simmons, who worked in Laurel, Mississippi, the seat of the Ku Klux Klan in 1964, who was willing to challenge the power of the Klan. And this was after they chased out a male civil rights worker. So, again, Gwendolyn Zahara Simmons, Septina Clark, who organized literacy classes for sharecroppers who could not read or write, because we understand that education is a function of opportunity and not so much one of intellect, and so that she provided that opportunity. So these women played a key role in the civil rights movement, as key as anybody that you can think of, yet we don't know their names. And another one, though, whose name we do know is Sister Rosa Parks, who gets the credit for having started it all, and the story's more complex than that. But she surely deserves credit, and the Garneville brothers have an anthem to her. It's called Thank You, Sister Rosa.

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But this picture will remain always young. 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

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Here it is again. This noise might be new to you. I want you to listen very carefully to this musical instrument. Now, we're ready to play with the music. Let's see what kind of rhythm band we can have. But remember, we have to listen carefully before we begin to play.

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thinking, first thing, my mom and dad over there. I reckon label, Pendulum Records, Electra Records for starting us out. We got a new family at EMI now. We're gonna set it off with them. Ruben Rodriguez, Dennis Wheeler, David Glynet, my man Stanley. Our manager, Brenda Dash, of course, who's the lady. On behalf of my crew, I want to say that we accept this award on behalf of hip-hop music, black culture in general. We like for everybody to think about the people right outside this door that's homeless as you're sitting in these $900 seats and $300 seats. They're not out there eating at all. Also, we like to say to the universal black family that one day we're going to recognize our true enemy. We're gonna stop attacking each other, and maybe then we'll get some changes going on. We'd like to thank the Academy for recognizing us. So peace to the gods in earth and Nation of Islam. Big Wu-Tang, say peace. Thank you very much.

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The pro-lifers harassed me outside the clinic and called me a murderer. Now that's hate.

0: 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Mr.
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2: 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Thank you so much. And again, we'd like to say it's so good to be here again, ladies and gentlemen. Just take your shoes off. Get sofa, you know? You know? Let's take your shoes on off, you know? And we get into a thing, you know? You know? You know,

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It's getting darn expensive to keep up a whiskey diet. I took her to a doctor, and this is what he said. There ain't no pill gonna help her. She's just a natural whiskey. I've got those juicy blues.